you. Your name's still on my coffee cup, I miss you. The way you chose the films we watched, I miss you, babe. If only I had told you that before, maybe I would never have to miss you. Singing by the kitchen.

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0: I've been waiting.
1: Give it to me.
0: Can we talk?
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0: Are you mine?

really been nice knowing you. It's a shame our love couldn't last. But in my dreams, there's one thing I'll always remember, and that's you. So I'll leave you with these words.

0: 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Innovators in sound.
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receive it. Because a lot of people believe they don't want to receive. Put your hands down. Don't grasp anybody. Don't grasp anybody.

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How many of you receive it? Because a lot of people believe, they don't want to receive. Put your hands down. 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Don't grasp anybody.